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I have in the song about your big old heart. 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Yeah, got your doubts, baby, that's okay.

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I guess we're just night owls.

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Better soon. She said, what you think?

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Everybody moving so fast.

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It's a

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Now would you ever realize the consequences?

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It's a killing blow, and you can taste it. You let me down easy.

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Makes for a better song too. Who wants to hear if you're looking up there? It's the darkness that makes you relatable to. Makes you you. And I get that. I do. But here's the thing. It's been a tough few years. I know you know. We've all just muddled through. But I've been paying more attention to what I pay attention to. And there's a short in the circuit somewhere. It's deep at the root, at the centre of the algorithm. And the algorithm's coming for you. Make no mistake. It takes a lot more energy these days not to hate, doesn't it? But here's my light. Brace yourself, this won't take long. I got the choice, and I think I was doing it wrong. The choice isn't which side are you on, at the risk of sounding dumb. I think it's, yeah, it's love. Don't get me wrong, I see the cracks. I'm still the belligerent, malcontent, original insomniac. And when I eventually sleep, my heart still takes me back.

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And when all else was lost, I still had the middle finger. But now, I've learned the curve, learned to lean in, found some temporary meaning. 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

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Her silvery voice, her sweet perfume, the light she brings into the room, her sunny smile, how when she walks the walk, her evil eye, her crazy talk, her simple face, her pretty head, her fickle heart, her someone else instead. You'll never catch her, but you can watch her run. Sometimes you get closer. 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Now you see her, now you don't. You'll never match her, but you can have some fun. 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Now you see her.

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I've got my life to love, and I'm here to take what's mine.